Thank you very much. Ladies and gentlemen, this is a number of me and my brother had a pleasure to make. And I think it was in 1964, I believe. I'm going to try to do it for you to the best of my knowledge.

I'm just a poor, poor boy, long, long way from home. Lord, I'm just a poor, poor boy.

Right now, ladies and gentlemen, I'm going to do this number for you all, and which is one out for a wonderful man. It was a tribute to a wonderful man. Well, this man was a man amongst men. Dr. Martin Luther King.

Right now, I'm gonna play some more, and I had the pleasure from a great friend of mine, Big Maceo. I know some of your kids knows about it. And Big Maceo was an outstanding, great piano player during his days. And it gave me a lot of pleasure to do his number.